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1: 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Kind of pillow of your room. We've been all to Angale Modio, Mono Pilo Dalagi Kucha. What do you go? Atokadori? Marja Kadega, the Tama people, Paul gave Father Richard Nukelo Gage and somebody of you, Kadoko Kuchi.
0: Mamma knows some of Miss Amogi, Kavinoki.
1: Father Richard, come to some of the Mandu area. Father Richard, some of Miss Amogi, Kuiko Nakadegi. 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